you're scared of a world where you're needed, so you never made nice with the locals. But you tied me up slow with your vine stock. It takes a few years, but they break bones. It takes a few months, but our bones heal. We're stronger, we tell our

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0: Hello, hello, hello. We are back. I hope you guys enjoyed the songs that we're playing so far. I continued it on past Glass Speech, and we had The Place Where He Inserted the Blade, like Black Country New Road, To Die For by Ava Ananova, The Shower Scene by Ice Nine Kills, and Belly Up by Return to Dust. And actually, fun fact about The Shower Scene, it's actually based off of a classic horror movie where the protagonist is like, basically the whole song is about the protagonist and his whole thing. I don't want to spoil the movie. So if you guys are interested in it or like horror, I would recommend looking up what song. I don't remember the movie at the top of my head, or else I would say it, but I'd recommend looking up The Shower Scene by Ice Nine Kills and then the movie that correlates with it and watching it, because it's a pretty good classic. I hope you guys, again, enjoy what you like so far. I really like when I do like harder music and I like watch the listener drop, the listeners like drop. It's pretty funny. But yeah, we're pretty much done with the harder stuff. I just like having a little small segment with it every now and then. So I'm gonna let you guys listen to some ads and then I'll let you guys get right back into the music. Bye-bye.
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Hello, hello, hello. We are back. I hope you guys enjoyed the set for today. This is C Squared, and you're listening to WSBF FM Clemson. The songs that you guys last listened to, I low-key lied. I forgot I had I Am All of Me on there, which is fun fact from the Shadow the Hedgehog album. It's a pretty peak album. I really like that song. And then up after that was Shameless by Sweet Pill. Love Sweet Pill. Oh, I'm gonna butcher this one. Up after that we had Sarnese by Engine de Poitrine. After that was Cobra by Geese. Then we had Drowning Song by Fleshwater. And then the song you guys just most recently heard was Can't Keep Anything by Cameron Winters. I hope you guys had fun listening to this set, and I hope to see you guys next week.

But also, it's a new week, right? New week, new exciting songs to play, in my opinion, of course. And I'm super excited to be here. That goes without being said, I think, right? Because what a privilege this is to be here speaking to the greater Clemson area. I'm thankful I'm here. I hope you're thankful I'm here. What else? Let's go over the week. It was a good week. It sure was. Thinking about it, what happened? Talk about the weekend, I guess. The weekend was cool, right? I went to the UNC game, and we won, and it was so exciting, because I was there, my pops, my dad, that was a lot of fun, right? And we got to beat a Bill Belichick-led team. That's always nice. I didn't stay the whole time, though. I went home about halftime. You know, it was sunny out, right? The rain came at, like, the very end of the game, so there's no point to kind of staying, you know? Nonetheless, though, it was a good game. Good game, and this weekend's gonna be even better. We got a Friday night game. Friday night at 10:30. That's unheard of. I don't think we've ever had a game like that. Yeah, we haven't, because Dabo doesn't like it, right? And he doesn't really make us do that, so it's kind of rare. So I'll be, oh, I gotta say station ID, WSBFFM Clemson, the den. I forgot to say that. I just got right into it, you know? Sorry about that, man. Sorry. Friday night game, gonna find a place to watch it. It's gonna be a good game. 10:30, I think, about 3 hours, right? Probably done watching it about 12. Hour and a half. Yeah, that's perfect, man. Then the rest will be... Yeah, no, me and my buddy is going to find a place to watch it, I think. It'll be a fun time. Because I don't want to watch it at the house. You know, it's kind of boring, if you ask me. Yep. It should be a fun weekend. Then Saturday? Yeah, I don't know about Saturday, man. It's going to be kind of empty. We won't have a game. I don't know what to do with myself. We'll find something to do. Okay. That was my week, man. Let's kind of talk about the show we got going on here. I woke up today. Stepped outside. I felt that breeze. My crew neck sweater just kind of drifted to me, like Doctor Strange's magic cape. It just kind of put itself on. And now we're here. Crew neck sweaters, you know, sweaters in general, kind of my favorite article of clothing. I was telling them that earlier, to wear during fall, you know, when it's kind of cold in the morning, right? And mellow in the afternoon, about 80, right? Because it's kind of versatile in that way. You can take it off, have your shirt on underneath it. So I love them for that. And I also just think they look kind of cool. Versatile, right? All that stuff. So it's fall, y'all. It's fall, y'all. Break out the pumpkin. I've never had a pumpkin spice drink. So maybe that's a bucket list kind of item. For the fall season. I want to have one. I do. But I can't. It's hard for me to stray away from things I like. Right? Especially if I'm spending money on it. I like the iced coffees and the regular coffees too much. Right? I don't want to spend money. On it. You know? I don't know. It's interesting.

interesting argument. Like all the flavored drinks, I don't really like all the crazy flavored drinks. I had a refresher one time that was pretty good, but like all the stuff in it, you know. Most I'll go is a French vanilla iced coffee with 3 sugar from Dunkin', right? That's like the max, but you know, once you start going adding like the unicorn frappuccino, what's up with that, man? That's like, what's up with that? Of course, this is my opinion and my opinion only. All views and opinions expressed on this show do not necessarily represent the views of WSBF, Clemson University, or the Board of Trustees. I think I'm on a rant here, you know? I think I'm getting too much in the weeds of it, but pumpkin spice, that might be on the docket. All right, I got distracted. Let's talk about the show we got going on here. Fall songs, right? All things that kind of fit within that vibe of fall and the kind of melancholy that it brings. I guess just kind of seasonal depression, right? But most of these songs are fine. They aren't like seasonal depression. They're just, they're slowcore, right? So, it'll be a fun show. I'm going to be here with my smooth voice, right? I'll be back in a couple minutes. I'm in here just studying, right? I got a quiz tomorrow. So, I'll be back to talk about X, Y, and Z. Enjoy the music. After these PSAs.

0: Okay, astronaut, you're up. You'll be meeting with Wish Kid Brandon.
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0: His wish is to see a space shuttle launch.
1: All systems are go. We are clear for liftoff.
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Hopefully you guys can hear me. I hate to have to do this, but I'm using it as like a backing track to say that you are currently listening to The Den on WSBF FM Clemson. Anyway, this song right here is Preparing to Receive You by Deep Four Carnation off of their album Promise Works. Enjoy, I'll be back in a second.

All right, I'm back. I'm back. That, of course, you heard me say it earlier, but that was Preparing to Receive You by The Four Carnation. Up next is Gasoline by The New Year. And before that was She Had You by Mary Lou Lord. Rope by Low. 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Soul and Fire, also by Sebado. Wonderful set list we have here, in my opinion. I enjoy it. I've enjoyed it so far, right? Good study music in the background, you know. I have a quiz coming up tomorrow for a public policy class, so just trying to, you know, look at notes and whatnot before that. Yeah. Let's talk about fall, man. Let's talk about the weather and movies. I want to talk about movies, too. Because I watched a really good one last night that I really enjoyed. But weather check. Clemson in Clemson right now is currently 64 degrees. Today, there was a high of 71 with a low of 63. With a 35% chance of rain from 1 a.m. to about 7 a.m. Tomorrow, Thursday, about a 90% chance of rain. High of 71 and a low of 60 degrees. Your rain is going to be coming out early in the morning, about 7, 8, 9, 10 in the morning. With Friday, the sun comes out at the high of 76 degrees and a low of 55. In addition, Saturday comes with an 80 degree high and a 54 degree low. Followed closely by Sunday, 79 degrees. And Monday, 79 degrees as the high. Tuesday, you got a low of 80, no, high of 80, low of 57. So, you know, rain, right? We're in the hurricane season. Expect some rain, rainy conditions. In addition to that, that's all. That's all the weather I got for you. What else do I got? I don't think I have anything else. Oh, movies. I want to talk about movies. I watched North by Northwest last night. Alfred Hitchcock movie. It was assigned for my class, and I'll be honest, usually I don't get through the older movies as well, but I was having a good time watching North by Northwest. There's something about it, right? Something about the, I don't know, I had a good laugh every now and again, you know, and it shocked me, because I wasn't expecting it, to be honest with you. So, you know, it was a really good time. And it shocks me, like, how different a film from the 1959 can look so different from a movie from 1970. Like, what were they doing in those 12 or so years to make it look so much better? The movie I was thinking about particularly is All the President's Men, right? It's like a decade after, give or take a couple years. But, you know, the difference in kind of quality in film, right, really shocked me as I was watching. Oh, in class, I got some brownie points, bro. I was speaking, we had a Zoom meeting, and I was speaking, right? He asked about, I guess, a favorite shot of ours. And I mentioned one shot. Our character, played by Cary Grant, Thorndike, I think is his name, or Roger Thornhill, something like that. And

he's in the desert waiting to be picked up by the antagonist of the film named Mr. Van Damme. And there's this shot, it's like a wide shot. It's the main character. On the other side is a stranger. On the other side of the road is a stranger. And, you know, it's this really cool wide shot, right? Because at the moment, our main character, is kind of feeling uneasy, right? He doesn't know kind of who to trust. He's at the point where he's about to learn everything, but he isn't quite there yet, so he's trying to learn. And so the scene, which I said in my Zoom meeting to my teacher, represents this sort of unease, right? He has in other people at the moment. And then kind of following that, right, there's this kind of back and forth where Hitchcock pans between main character and stranger to also represent this kind of unease and build tension. So I said that, and I got brownie points, and, you know, I was smirking in class, right? I couldn't hide it. I was happy, man. I was a little gassed, right? I got props. He said something like, "Oh, and I'm really glad you noticed that," right? And that always makes... Oh, I asked him a question about another scene from the movie. I'll explain it. Airplane tarmac. Two characters are having a conversation. Two characters are our main character and this kind of government guy, right? And they're having this conversation, and then all of a sudden you hear the roar of a plane engine in the background that obstructs their conversation from our ears, right? They're still having the conversation, we just can't hear that specific part. And I asked him about it, right? And he said something about, essentially, show, don't tell, right? Alfred Hitchcock made the conscious choice of doing that because he didn't want us to have to go over the details again, right? Because we already know some of the stuff they're talking about. Our main character just doesn't. So instead of making us rehash that again, he made the choice of using the airplane sound to cover it up, right? And I guess kind of now I'm thinking about it, in addition to not rehashing it, right? Show, don't tell. Hitchcock made that decision to, I don't know, give some tangibility to the scene, right? Airplane, tarmac, hear the airplanes. You can see them in the background, but it adds another layer of detail to the world, and I think that's why he did it as well. Probably a lot of reasons. I still want to go back and look it up on Google, because I think it's an interesting choice. But, you know, he was happy I noticed that, so he gave me some credit, you know. It made me feel good, bro. I can't lie. I was like, ooh, my classmates were all silent. I was the only one talking, right? Can you imagine that? So I stepped up and talked about the film, and it felt really good. I think next week we're watching 2001: The Space Odyssey. I've never seen it before, so I'm pretty excited for that too. And yeah, that's all the... I watched Coyote vs. Acme. You know, first ever kind of Looney Tunes cartoon I've seen. They kind of phase those out, man. Those are of a long gone generation. No offense, but, I really enjoyed it, in my opinion. Coyote vs. Acme, right? It's not just because I'm a political science major. I enjoyed some of the humor. Some of the humor got me. And underneath, there's a story of
you know, perseverance, right? Think about it. Coyote, Wile E. Coyote, is a character that his one goal is to get the Roadrunner, and he never is able to, right? But he keeps on trying, and I forget his name, Kevin Avery, I think, played by Will Forte, right? Lawyer, kind of struggling, in this kind of dead-end job at his firm. He gets to learn that lesson of perseverance, and I think that's really valuable to anybody. So that was a fun movie. I didn't get to see it in theaters, but I did watch it, and I did enjoy it. In my opinion, views and opinions expressed on this show do not necessarily represent the views of WSBF, Clemson University, or the Board of Trustees. All right, movies I'm excited for. I'm excited for Primetime. Robert Pattinson, A24 film. Robert Pattinson and A24 is a good match, man. He has a couple good ones. Couple that come to mind most recently, The Drama. Him and Zendaya. I haven't seen that one, but that's on the watch list for sure. Watch it tomorrow. The Drama. I started watching one called High Life. He's a single father and he's in space. I have to finish that one. But the aesthetics and the vibes of the movie are pretty good. In addition to that, Good Times. Is it Good Times? Benny Safdie, most notably of The Odyssey, played Agamemnon, I think. Benny Safdie and Robert Pattinson play alongside each other as brothers, and I started watching that one too, but I couldn't get into that one as much. And so, overall, these movies should be good, right? I'm excited for Primetime. A lot of really cool formats of film I've seen, right? Kind of, I was reading an article that said, like, they use security cameras, actual security cameras, and all these different types of cameras to get all the angles. So I'm really excited about that. That was Primetime. Avengers Endgame Encore, in preparation for Doomsday. There's a couple more scenes that fill in maybe some context gaps, so I may see that one. That's a big if. There's this one, Jay Baruchel, and I think it's Vince Vaughn. Jay Baruchel plays this stunt driver. And I saw the ads for it. It looks like a fun time. A fun period piece. Right? So I'm pretty excited. I would like to see that one. Top of my head, I think that's it. Of course, there are more coming out later that I would like to see. But top of my head.

0: He has to survive with his dog. Hopefully the dog doesn't pass away.
1: Oh.
0: Sorry, y'all. EAS going through.

0: I think in winter. I'm going to have to log that, but... dude, that scared me so bad, dude. It always scares me, something like that, right? Okay, Tom Cruise flick. Tom Cruise, not going to say the name. But, yeah, that one looks fun. It looks like, you know, kind of like, what's that movie, dude? Like, Ben Stiller, right? Robert Downey. Tropic Thunder. Plays that one character, and I think he's Chandler Nat. I think that's the consensus, and, Cruz usually goes all out for his roles, so I think, you know, if he's committed in this movie, it'll make for a good flick. It's just, I don't know if people want to see that from him. Right? So it'll be interesting to see how it does. Social Reckoning, sequel to The Social Network. Of course, not directed by David Fincher, but, let's see, who is it directed by? I can't tell, but Jeremy Strong, you know, Jeremy Strong finally gets a chance to lead a project. He's always been kind of this character actor, I feel like, until about Succession, right? He really took the lead in that one, and so it'll be interesting to see how he does. And of course, that's not probably accurate enough. Jeremy Strong, I brushed up on his filmography, but nonetheless, I'm excited for this. Jeremy Allen White, Mikey Madison, should be fun. In addition to that, we have... Alright, that's all for now. Yeah, I think that's all. Christmas box office is coming up. That'll be interesting to see. Right? Of course, Doomsday, Dune, all the big, but there's still movies being announced, that I'm interested in. Christmas box office is always a fun time, because there's always these really, you know, these really sweet movies that get put through. I remember 2023, it must have been, I saw three movies. One was Iron Claw, one was Aquaman, one was like, Ferrari, Adam Driver, and out of the three, Iron Claw, I really enjoyed, because it was a story about toxic masculinity, and how that's kind of detrimental to society, right, men, and there's the scene at the end of the movie where his kids come up to him, and you know, he kind of hides away his tears because he's crying, and, the kids kind of say, it's okay to cry, right? And I think that's a really important message, for people to hear. So, Iron Claw, out of the three, Iron Claw definitely took a cake for that Christmas box office. Couldn't tell you much about Aquaman, and Ferrari was kind of lackluster. I was excited for that one, but I remember it being pretty lackluster. I think that's all of the movie talk I have. I want to get back to the music. These are all my opinions. Don't take them too seriously. Yeah, thanks for being here. Seriously, it means a lot. Get you with some PSAs, get back to the music.
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Hello, hello. Our time has come to an end. Just wanted to say thank you for being here. Have a wonderful week, and I will see you next week. Same time, same place, same amazing music. This is The Den on WSBFFM Clemson. I was your host, I am your host, and I will always be your host, Caden Kopacz. Good night.

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3: 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I take WSBF into their Thursdays every week with my random ideas for music so I can share music with people. It's a great deal of things that happen every Wednesday night. This Wednesday night I have I came up with the incredible theme last week, but I got ill because the plague got to me, as many listeners will know and have experienced the WSBF plague. Anyway, it got me last week, but I came up with this idea to do a set of just fully songs that are titled as animals. It'll make more sense when you like see. This microphone is so low. I'm like bending down. Anyway, sorry audio listeners, I'm adjusting the mic. It'll make more sense when you see the songs as I play them. It'll be like, oh yes, yes, animals. I see the vision. So yeah, that's kind of what I'm doing tonight. It's kind of lazy. It's kind of silly. But I kind of needed something lazy and silly because this week has been a week. As I usually say this every I say this every time I do a show. This week has been a week and a half. And I'm sorry, there's new things in here that I haven't seen before. Anyway, this week has been a week and a half, and I actually just got off of work, which is great. I ran here. I sprinted so I could share these songs with the beautiful listeners of WSBF. But yeah, we're gonna get on with this music because I have homework to do. I have homework to do. So I'm gonna do homework, I'm gonna play music, and then you'll probably hear from me in a few songs talking about, I don't really need to explain why I chose them, but you're gonna hear why I chose them anyway, because I choose what to do. So yes, we're gonna get on with that music. Thank you for listening to WSBF FM Clemson. 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Here comes the music.

Yeah.

0: Hello, hello. It's been a minute. I finished an assignment. That's huge. And it's currently 11:58. We're rolling into Thursday. Woo! You are listening to Blue Moon Radio. I'm your host, Blue. I play music every Wednesdays, 11 p.m. to 1 a.m., taking you into your Thursday, whether you be trying to sleep, doing homework last minute, because I am too. If you're just chilling, if you're hanging out, if you're driving, I'm here Wednesday nights. So I don't know if you weren't here at the beginning of the show, my setlist theme this week is songs with animals in the names. They honestly I think one of these songs Yeah, only one of the songs that I've played so far actually has anything to do with, like, the animal that is in the name. But that wasn't the goal, necessarily. So, you know. So, yeah, you listen to a lot. Oh my. You listen to 17 songs. You listen to some you just finished listening to. You just finished listening to Mosquitoes by the Beths, and then you listen to some Cottonwood Firing Squad, some Geese, Billy Martin, Lots of Hands, Big Thief, Joyce Manor, The Seldom Heard, Nep, Trudy and the Romance, Jonah Bobo, Snail Mail, Beach House, Blank State, Slow Pulp, The Suburbs, and then the first song you listened to was by Alex G. These were all very good. The one, Cows by The Seldom Heard, I found while making this set list, I'd never heard it before. And it just, I don't know. If you heard it, you know why I'm hesitating on trying to describe this. It's a very strange song. It's literally just singing about cows. It's like, oh, you think we're just cows? Yeah, well, we're more than that. And it's just, it's one of those songs that you're listening to and you're like, what is playing? And I'm sure I had a couple people check and make sure they weren't listening to the wrong thing, because what was that? But you know, it's officially Thursday. Woo! We are almost done with the week. Amazing stuff. 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I'm gonna play some PSAs and then dive back into the music, because I want the rest of there's some of my favorite songs in this set list that I want to play before the clock strikes one and I must leave, I must depart. So, yep, you're listening to Blue Moon Radio, WSBF, FM Clemson. Here's some PSAs and then back to music. Thank you.
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0: Are you proud of your son? Yes. Are you proud of how he turned out?
1: Oh, yes.
0: Yes.
1: Oh, of course.

0: Hey.
1: Hey, what's up?
0: Listen, I know you didn't ask, but you have a nice butt.
1: I'm sorry, what?
0: Your butt. I like it. I've been staring, and it's very nice.
1: Dude, what's wrong with you? Why would you say that?
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3: How are you offended right now? 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
0: You are so out of line right now.
3: Come on. You're seriously wearing those pants and didn't expect anyone to compliment your butt? You're crazy.
2: Think before you speak. It's not just uncomfortable. Uninvited comments are disrespectful. 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
1: tryhard,
0: high strung,
1: erotic,
0: blue cross,
1: golden arches,
0: pearly gates,
1: supermarket,
0: interstate,
1: picket fence,
0: domestic,
1: citizen's arrest,
0: two-state
1: name,
0: gas station,
1: phantom pain,
0: therapist,
1: shell white,
0: parking garage, micropolitics,
1: private property,
0: killing point,
1: agenda,
0: arms,
1: body,
0: legs,
1: flesh,
0: skin,
1: bone,
0: sinew,
1: good luck,
0: arms,
1: body,
0: legs,
1: flesh,
0: skin,
1: bone,
0: sinew,
1: good luck,
0: arms,
1: body,
0: legs,
1: flesh,
0: skin,
1: bone.

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You're sick of winning games. Been out on the road too long. 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

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Wastrels look at you sideways as if to say, what happened? The rich man looks at you sideways to say, what happened to you, boy?

That was a good year, the one when we still believed. Despite all evidence pointing to the contrary, I had nothing to base this love.

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Summoned from the dark, under the most extraordinary circumstances. That's when I saw you there, in the car park of the farmer's market, backlit by the sunset, or maybe the fires marking the end of the world. I stammered some pleasantries as I walked back to the car, and then I thought, hold on, are these groceries really that important? More important than getting your number and finding out who you actually are. And you made it easy on me, babe. You smiled, and I could see that life had got to you too. But it was nothing serious.

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I keep a close watch on this heart of mine. 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

0: Hello, hello, hello, and good morning. This is a lovely day for Western Wednesday, or as my co-host would like to call it, Thursday. We got a little bit of Western here for you on WSBF. That is WSBF FM Clemson. Yeah, this is commemorating, what was it again?
1: Steel Ball Run Fridays.
0: Steel Ball Run Fridays. New show dropping, second episode after, what was it, like 6 months? Something like that. So whenever spring break was.
1: Oh my god.
0: Yeah. So, in my personal opinion, you should tap in. But, neither here nor there. Got anything to say? Johnny Cash talks about how Folsom Prison sucks, but he shot a man in Reno just to watch him die. Like,
1: in my opinion, Johnny Cash is innocent.
0: Free my boy Johnny Cash. Yeah. So that was Folsom Prison Blues, I Walk the Line, and Ramblin' Fever. Next, we're going to start off with some Devil Went Down to Georgia. We might have to keep our hand on the buzzer for that one, but should be good. Then we got Johnny Paycheck. No relation to Johnny Cash, I don't think. With 15 beers. And then Something Was on Fire by Hank Williams. Yep. Well, I hope you guys are having a great morning. We're going to give you some PSAs right now.
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The devil went down to Georgia. He was looking for a soul to steal. He was in a bind because he was way behind and he was willing to make a deal. When he came across this young man sawing on a fiddle and playing it hot, and the devil jumped up on a hickory stump and said, "Boy, let me tell you what. I guess you didn't know it, but I'm a fiddle player too. And if you'd care to take a dare, I'll make a bet with you. Now you play pretty good fiddle, boy, but give the devil his due. I bet a fiddle of gold against your soul, because I think I'm better than you." The boy said, "My name's Johnny, and it might be a sin, but I'll take your bet, and you're gonna regret, because I'm the best as ever been."

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0: There's too much love in this Mississippi heart.

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0: 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About to start my show undercover. I'm going to place a couple songs pretty soon for the next hour or so before I have to head to class. I'm going to start us off with some quick PSAs, and then we'll get into the music.
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0: Good afternoon. You are listening to WSBF FM Clemson 88.1. That last song was The Family Disease by Oceana. 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
2: It's not the end of the world. 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
2: I'm ready to support your next effort.
3: I'm always here for you.
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3: It's not the end of the world. There's always tomorrow.
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3: I'm ready to support your next effort.
2: I'm always here for you.
3: Everybody has bad days.
2: Don't worry.
3: It's not the end of the world. There's always tomorrow.
2: You can do it.
3: I'm ready to support your next effort.
2: I'm always here for you.
3: Everybody has bad days.
2: Don't worry.
3: It's not the end of the world. There's always tomorrow.
2: You can do it.
3: I'm ready to support your next effort.
2: I'm always here for you.
4: I know where it came from.
3: It's not the end of the world. There's always tomorrow.
2: You can do it.
4: I'm ready to support your next effort. I know who your best friends are.
3: Bad days.
2: Don't worry.
3: It's not the end of the world. There's always tomorrow.
4: You don't even know who I am. You don't even know who I am. You don't even know who I am. I know where your house is. And I know who your siblings are. You don't even know who I am. You don't even know who I am. You don't even know who I am.

what you're scared of. And I know what your blood type is. You don't even know who I am.

even know who I am. You don't even know who I am. I know all you have.

0: 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You don't even know who I am.
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And it all started because she was adopted. 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
1: I say to you, this statement is false. Let's just think about this statement for a minute. If the statement is true, then the statement is true. And if the statement is false, then the statement is false. This statement is false. Let's just think about this statement for a minute. If the statement is true, then the statement is false. And if the statement is false, then the statement is true. And we get into a loop which goes on forever. And I'd like to give you a simple example of this. If I say to you, let's just think about this statement for a minute. If the statement is false, then the statement is true. And if the statement is true, then the statement is false. And we get into a loop which goes on forever. There are always statements that can be neither proved nor disproved. This statement is true. Let's just think about this statement for a minute. If the statement is false, then the statement is true. And if the statement is true, then the statement is false. And we get into a loop which goes on forever. If the statement is true, then the statement is true. And if the statement is false, then the false statement is true. And we get into a loop which goes on forever. If I say to you, this true statement is false. Let's just think about this statement for a minute. If I say to you, if the true statement is false, then the statement is false. And if the false statement is false, then the statement is false. And we get into a loop which goes on forever. If the false statement is true, then the statement is true. Just think about this statement forever. If the true statement is false, then the statement is false. And we get into a loop which goes into a loop. If the true statement is false, then the statement is true. And if the statement is true and false, then the statement is true, true, true. And we get into a loop which goes on forever. Then this false statement is true, false. And if the true statement is false, then the statement is true, false, forever. And we get into a true loop forever. Let's just think about this statement for a minute. If the statement is true, and if the statement is false, then there's no way we can ever show that the statement is either true or false. This statement is false. And we get into a loop which goes on forever. And we get into a loop which goes on forever. And we get into a loop which goes on forever. And we get into a loop which goes on forever. And we get into a loop which goes on forever. And we get into a loop which goes on forever. And we get into a loop which goes on forever. And we get into a loop which goes on forever. And we get into a loop which goes on forever. And we get into a loop which goes on forever. And we get into a loop which goes on forever. And we get into a loop which goes on forever. If the statement is forever, then forever is the statement. And we get into a loop which goes on forever. And we get into a loop which goes on forever. And we get into a loop which goes on forever. And we get into a loop which goes on forever. And we get into a loop which goes on forever. And we get into a loop

0: May I repeat that?
1: Now you say, how can you make a statement? It's true even if it is.
2: Statement is false.
1: Who can say it isn't?
2: True.
1: Who can say what is? Who can say it isn't?
3: That's exactly what we
1: who
3: want.
1: Who can say what is?
3: Do it again.
1: Feelings are facts. So who is to say what's a fact?
2: Yeah.
3: That's exactly what we want. Do it again.
1: There is no reality.
0: No.
1: There's no absolute.
0: No.
1: There's no objectivity.
2: It's true.
1: There's no right and wrong.
4: I've got a gun.
1: There's no basis to criticize anybody. There's only people's arbitrary desire.
5: Wow. Who would be silly enough to carry an unloaded firearm?

0: Yeah.
1: Professor, what do you suggest?
0: Shut the loop off now. Can you turn that loop off?
2: Okay.
0: Please turn off the loop.
3: Difficult for all of us.
4: There's gotta be someone there.
3: It's difficult to understand that it's possible that other people don't process information that we seem to have. It's very difficult for all of us because we all have brains and they seem to be the same.
5: Efficiency equals death.
3: Think though, perhaps you eliminate everything except the one answer.
6: The experiment requires that you continue.
3: Well, it could be this, it's either this or that.
7: Ed, I've got news for you. No brain.
8: What?
3: When you allow yourself to be confused.
7: No brain.
3: When you're kind of confused about something.
7: No brain.
3: All of us can't imagine it.
8: What?
5: All of us. It's all of us or none of us.
3: Well, I wonder what would happen if you allow yourself to be confused.
5: What?
7: No brain.
3: Well, I wonder what would happen if we can't.
9: Which is easiest to do? Discover the fish, or discover the riddle. Take a minute to think about it, and then guess.
10: Who says it's got to go on the experiment?
11: Go away!
12: Tolerate uncertainty. Tolerating uncertainty. Tolerating uncertainty.

0: yourself.
1: That's what you suggest.
0: It's very difficult for people to relate to you.
2: It's very difficult for all of us.
0: You have a very set pattern of ideas.
3: Efficiency resilience requires depth diversity.
0: And you're very self-righteous.
3: Resilience efficiency equals diversity depth.
0: And I find those qualities very difficult to relate to.
2: For all of us.

0: over and over.
1: This is normal. These metaphors are physical. Physically realized in the neural circuitry of your brain, over and over, is a reason why we think in this way.
2: We all are in this cultural trance. We all are in this cultural trance. All of us. All of us. As a people, it's very difficult for all of us. Perhaps.

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Invasive pests are some of the largest threats to our natural resources, and you can help identify and respond to them early. 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
1: Clemson.
0: Yay. Do you want to tell us the theme?
1: Yes.
0: Because I'm going to grab my headphones.
1: I was low-key blessed this week by a text from you that said we should do songs about healing.
0: Yes.
1: And then a beautiful picture appeared after that.
0: Yes, so. Yes. It was a picture of Peter Griffin, yes, with some beautiful anime eyes. That's
1: did
0: like
1: I show
0: a,
1: you the Peter wall?
0: No, New York. No, you did not show me the Peter Griffin wall.
1: Oh my gosh, okay, I'm showing you that. We were walking
0: okay,
1: on the
0: please.
1: Okay, so I had like a little side quest in New York.
0: Yes.
1: And what? So we were walking the High Line, which is like,
0: yeah,
1: a park that was made from an abandoned railroad track.
0: Ooh, okay.
1: Yeah, so like that's,
0: yes,
1: where our site,
0: yes,
1: was. So we were walking it all day. Mm-hmm. And then all of a sudden, I was like looking at the buildings, and this place is an art district now.
0: Mm-hmm.
1: And then I look up and I see Peter playing the piano. And it's not just like small graffiti art. It took up most of the wall.
0: Wait, that's beautiful.
1: I was like, I
0: how big
1: I had
0: was
1: to,
0: he? Was it like, how big was the wall, would you say? Like,
1: let
0: estimate.
1: Me just show you the picture.
0: Okay,
1: because
0: okay.
1: I was like,
0: no, I'm so hype. I was also, when I saw, there's a girl I passed on the way here and she was wearing a I Told Ya shirt from Challengers, and
1: so
0: I was like,
1: beautiful.
0: Oh, that's so awesome. I need to compliment her. But she was walking so fast that I couldn't, but it was so awesome.
1: I wanted
0: to see Challengers representation at Clemson.
1: Yeah, I did want to see the World Cinemas premiere of Challengers since they were screening it last night.
0: I did not know what.
1: I was having just like a stay-at-home kind of moment yesterday because I had gotten probably like 7 hours of sleep whenever we first got back, which is fine, but I had been sleep deprived the whole trip.
0: Yeah.
1: And then the night after that, I only got 4 hours because all, like, I guess everything kind of just merged into one night of studying.
0: Oof. Yeah. Oh my goodness. Yeah. I feel like the recovery from that trip would probably be rough.
1: Yeah.
0: You know, but.
1: Oh wait, I know I sent it to Michaela. Let me just.
0: Yes.
1: Pulling up the archives.
0: Yes.
1: All kinds of things. Oh, we saw Snoopy in New York.
0: Yay.
1: There's a Snoopy exhibit.
0: Oh my goodness. Like in a museum or was it like a store? Question mark?
1: It was, dude, where is this?
0: I'm like drumming on the mic.
1: it was just like in the meatpacking district.
0: What the heck? Why is it?
1: Yeah, it was like an inflatable Snoopy.
0: What? Oh.
1: Yeah.
0: But he's cute though. It looks like it would be in like the Macy's Day Parade.
1: Mm.
0: It's like a big old balloon kind of, right? Or is it a balloon or I don't know. Statue?
1: It was a balloon.
0: Okay.
1: Yeah.
0: Wait, love that. Yay. What
1: there
0: a whimsical
1: like,
0: trip.
1: Yeah, there were like horses and Fontaine's DC posters everywhere.
0: Whoa, horsey nene.
1: Yeah. Oh my gosh. Whenever I was getting a tattoo, I saw somebody with a horse one and I was like, wow.
0: Bro, Anman has a horse one.
1: Oh.
0: She has a horsey nene.
1: Yeah. Oh wait, okay, there he is.
0: Weird.
1: I only got him from like such a skewed point of view, but
0: that's
1: he really is just
0: so
1: vibing.
0: Beautiful.
1: Yeah.
0: I really can't explain it. It's really, I like that he's kind of on like in his own world. It's like just him on the wall. I thought it was going to be like a ton of Peters. Like,
1: no,
0: I thought it was going to be all Peters.
1: No, it's just like one of him. He's kind of just doing his thing in an alley.
0: He's just playing his little piano.
1: Yeah.
0: Man.
1: Yeah. So there was that. There was just so much art
0: that
1: I saw a little like Carrie Bradshaw kind of, I forget what it was. It was like a magazine kind of award thing.
0: Okay.
1: That somebody had hanging in their gallery. And I was like, oh.
0: Yes.
1: She's here. She's blessed the space.
0: Oh, I love that show so much.
1: Yeah.
0: But the views and opinions expressed on this show do not necessarily represent the views of WSBF, Clemson University, and the Board of Trustees.
1: So true.
0: just so I cover all my bases. But
1: yeah.
0: Yes.
1: I also got, I made a trip to a record store.
0: Yes.
1: I didn't get to make it to the used part of it.
0: Okay.
1: They divide it. Oh, also, Charlie and Underscores were in Brooklyn whenever
0: Bro.
1: We were in Brooklyn. And the thud of the microphone.
0: Yes. Oops. Me slamming my head against the mic.
1: Yeah. I was on a search for them, but it just never happened. I'm just going to have to see them in a couple of weeks.
0: You know, that's okay, right?
1: Yeah. Hey. I know. I've really been liking I came back to Do It by Underscores.
0: Yes.
1: And that one, and I watched the music video yesterday during my time of work and rest and relaxation.
0: Yes.
1: I watched the entirety of the Underscores music video universe. It's only four videos.
0: Wait, really?
1: Yeah.
0: Oh. Because I've really only watched the piece. I feel kind of bad about like it. Yeah. But yeah, let me get on that.
1: Yeah. I want to say like, I think music is pretty fun because it's a lot of, it almost looks stop motion because of the way that she changes her headphones.
0: Right, right.
1: I just love the perpetual headphones of her dyeing her hair.
0: Oh, yes. Me too, me too. There's a Fortnite skin that I use that looks like her too. Oh. And people are calling it like the Underscores skin. It's like, yeah. But it low-key has the same haircut as you too. It's like the wolf guy or like the layered kind of, but yeah.
1: It's just so beautiful. So that was happening. Yes, yes. What else? I feel like New York was a time for healing for sure. Yes. I think there was a lot of self-discovery in it.
0: Oh, beautiful. Okay.
1: Yeah. I think I did realize that it would be wonderful to work up there.
0: Mm-hmm.
1: I liked one of the firms that we went to.
0: Mm-hmm.
1: So I think that was a really beautiful experience to be like, wow, I actually really like this firm and can see myself here.
0: Yes, yes.
1: Because sometimes firm tours, it just feels
0: like depressing.
1: Yeah.
0: Yes. Like I feel any this other way office, too sometimes.
1: Like, sometimes with creative majors.
0: Yes.
1: Which getting into our project for the semester for studio. Okay. But it just feels like the spaces are all the same and doesn't feel unique.
0: Yes. To yes.
1: Who's actually inhabiting
0: right,
1: the
0: right.
1: space.
0: Yeah.
1: So it was like really cool to see like, even though the space wasn't necessarily like the prettiest, it was like financial district.
0: Yeah.
1: And then they focused a lot on research, which I think was really interesting in public policy. So there's like a lot of exterior or like things outside the architecture realm that they were also studying and conscious of.
0: Yeah.
1: So it's like, not every day you see that.
0: I mean, it's also like you could probably have like actual hand and stuff like being implemented that helps people across.
1: Yeah.
0: You know, everywhere.
1: Yeah. I was question maxing for sure.
0: Yes, wait, good.
1: Yeah.
0: Oh,
1: so there's that. Saw the Statue of the Derby.
0: Yup.
1: Yup. I saw her from a distance. So I was just like,
0: you said, hey girl.
1: Yeah, I said,
0: hey girl. Hey.
1: Hey.
0: But
1: yeah, lots of yummy food too.
0: Yes.
1: Onman.
0: Oh, I bet.
1: Like we hit up Chinatown and Onman and I were low-key stopping everywhere. She got a Smisky.
0: Oh, yes.
1: Yeah.
0: Did you guys get the ice cream? She was telling me about the ice cream was really good or something.
1: Like yes,
0: a fish
1: we got
0: ice cream.
1: Yes, we got ube and matcha swirl ice cream and this like red bean fish.
0: That sounds so good.
1: It was like so magical. I have a picture of it too. I'll have to show you.
0: Bring me there.
1: And then also the like we had a pineapple bun and then we tried vegetable and mushroom dumplings.
0: Oh my gosh.
1: It was like so much stuff and I was like, to be a vegetarian in this time doesn't even limit me.
0: It's transcending. They're transcending the game, man.
1: Yeah.
0: Yeah.
1: So.
0: Oh my gosh.
1: Yeah.
0: I love the pineapple bun so much. Onman will bring me pineapple buns on Chinese New Year and I'm like so excited.
1: And also, I tried an egg yolk bun for the first time.
0: Yes,
1: those were way better than I thought they would be.
0: Yes.
1: So I was like trying so much stuff.
0: Bro, have you had a bao bun?
1: No, I haven't.
0: Oh my gosh! I think you'd like.
1: Okay.
0: But
1: yeah, I'll have to like continue researching because like once I left Clemson, I was like, I'm trying everything.
0: All the foods. Because we don't have this.
1: Right.
0: You know?
1: Like hit up New York Public Library. I feel like we did so much stuff.
0: Yes.
1: Like I started in Central Park one day, which is like one side of it.
0: Right.
1: Like we started doing Midtown stuff and like Lincoln Center. Yeah. And then we walked all the way to Bryant Park. And then we were expected to meet in Brooklyn like 3 hours later.
0: Oh my goodness. And that's
1: not
0: probably,
1: even 3 hours.
0: Yeah.
1: Yeah.
0: So how long of a walk is that? Or did you subway it?
1: Have to either like subway it or you can like take the ferry or you can actually walk across it. Mm-hmm. But I was like, we don't have time to do that. It's just like a different part.
0: Yes, yes.
1: It did shock me. Uh-huh. Although I know a lot of people like haven't like taken a trip there yet. So it's like pretty fun. But
0: right.
1: At the same time, I think there's a misconception that New York, because of how dense it was, it'd be easily accessible to get everywhere.
0: Right.
1: Which it is.
0: Yeah.
1: But sometimes, like, as far as the walking, it's like, no.
0: No.
1: Yeah, like, that's why the subway is so good.
0: Yeah, right. Yeah, their subway system is great. I also, the designer of the subway system, Massimo Vignelli. Yeah. I really love him. He's very cool. So I really like the, you know, like it's like Helvetica and like he has cool like colors and like it's really good. Like
1: we learned about that in Portfolio too.
0: It's a really good design. So
1: it's all coming together.
0: Yes. Yes. Worlds colliding. But
1: yeah. So anyways, that was my kind of healing. Awesome. Just like going somewhere new. I just love like I love a dense and populated city where it can just be it's walkable, it has good public transportation, it's just like everything you could want.
0: I feel like it's also a different probably vibe for the trip if you're there with like with peers and your program too. You're not there with family, so you can really kind of do what you want and like explore and like see like how you'd fit in or something in like the workplace, which is cool.
1: Like tattoos one day, record store other day.
0: Yeah.
1: There were just so many things to do in the evening.
0: Yes.
1: I know some people went to see Broadway shows.
0: Ooh.
1: I did not have that kind of money, unfortunately.
0: Yeah.
1: Tattoos was a different thing. Mm. I've been wanting one for a while. Yeah. So this was my time. I was like, I will remember it.
0: Yes. It's a nice like token for.
1: Yeah.
0: Yes. I like to, every time I'm in a new city, I listen to a new album so that I can like remember the city based on that album.
1: Oh, that's
0: so
1: good.
0: That's like one of my things that I do that. Yeah. So I forget what I don't think I was listening to anything in New York. Cause last time I went, I was like 10 or something.
1: Oh, yeah, that's fair.
0: But yeah. Yes. Well, that's awesome.
1: Yeah. Did you do any healing this week?
0: Healing? Let me think. Oh, I saw the Resident Evil movie.
1: Ooh,
0: that was
1: good.
0: Pretty healing. It was very funny, actually. I was not expecting it to be so funny, but it was. I do kind of think that Obsession was a little bit better in terms of plot, but I did really like how it referenced the games a lot. So that was pretty awesome, and I do think Austin Abrams is a great actor. So. Mm. Yeah.
1: Wait, I want to see Primetime.
0: Yes, yes, yes, yes. We're seeing it Tuesday.
1: Wait.
0: Come with us.
1: Wait, who's we?
0: My gang. No, I'm kidding,
1: okay,
0: I'm kidding.
1: Okay.
0: No.
1: Friends?
0: Grace, Izzy, Onman, me.
1: Okay,
0: Come with us. Like 7-ish p.m.? Like nighttime.
1: Okay.
0: But Primetime, nighttime.
1: Primetime, nighttime. Got
0: yes,
1: it.
0: Yes, yes.
1: I saw Phoebe Bridgers and I was like...
0: Oh my gosh.
1: I'm sure she's... going to do incredible.
0: Wait, you saw her?
1: No, like person? She's in Primetime.
0: Oh, yes,
1: so
0: yes, yes, yes, yes. Oh my gosh.
1: Musicians being actors is one of my favorite things.
0: Yes, yes.
1: Because you never know when they're going to break out in song.
0: Yes, yes. Bro, if Phoebe Bridgers actually plays a song in Primetime, I'm going to be shook.
1: I don't think so. And then Cameron Winter background vocals come
0: through.
1: Yeah.
0: Okay. Go wine. Yeah. Wine boy, wine.
1: Our time for healing was kind of crazy in the apartment too, because we had like shaky knees going on.
0: Yes.
1: So there's just so much.
0: Man, I got some FOMO from that. Everyone was posting about it. I was like, okay, just vote. I already know I'm going to be out. Just vote.
1: Yeah. I was sent a picture, or not even a picture. It was a clip of the beginning of Turnstile set, and they started with birds. And so it was literally birds chirping, and then they went into birds, the actual song. And then Slater recently performed her version of Birds.
0: Bro.
1: By the way, not a cover, but beautiful version of
0: it. Yeah. Okay. Oh, bro. Was she there? She wasn't, right?
1: No, she wasn't at Shaky
0: Knees. I don't think so, yeah. I was like, that would not make sense, but that would be so awesome if Turnstile just brought her out. It's like, whoa, okay.
1: And then Faye Webster came out, like something in New York, I think, with Turnstile.
0: Oh, yes. Okay.
1: Because she's dating the drummer.
0: Oh, interesting. This is news to me.
1: Yeah. So I think they've been like low-key my healing kind of album.
0: Yeah, sweet. Love to hear.
1: I lots of feel in that one. And then I watched The Tiny Desk before I left for New York.
0: Oh, yeah. For who?
1: Turnstile.
0: Turnstile, yes.
1: Whenever they did the crowd surfing.
0: Oh, my gosh. Yes.
1: Yeah.
0: Yes.
1: Whenever
0: yes,
1: he
0: yes.
1: just full send.
0: I love that.
1: Yeah. He felt so free.
0: That's just something that's never been done before on Tiny Desk, too. I bet those producers were gagged.
1: I did actually like to see the audience interaction with Turnstile.
0: Yeah.
1: Because for that, like, you always hear laughing, background.
0: Yeah.
1: But this time, it was like, no. he's full sending it.
0: Yes. He's on the way.
1: Yeah.
0: Like, he's coming to you. So,

0: do this at once. Okay, and then we've got Magdalena Bay, double feature, Something for Two and Waking Up, and If You Leave Me Now by Chicago. And then after that, maybe we'll tell you the rest. Maybe not.
1: Maybe.
0: Who knows?
1: You'll have to see. You'll have to, yeah.
0: Yeah. All right.
1: You
0: bye
1: may
0: bye.
1: Never know.
0: Bye.

0: Hey, this is Kate Pearson from the B-52s for Red. 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Don't drink and drive. 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Remember, music lives, and so should you.
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0: Hello.
1: And goodbye.
0: And goodbye. But yeah, I hope you guys feel healed after that set.
1: Yeah, you just listened to Natural by Shelly, Falling Apart by Slow Pulp. Sorry.
0: Yeah, sorry.
1: Ape du Cocaine by Geese. 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Thanksgiving in Sacramento by Loki. I can't see that.
0: John Breon.
1: Yeah,
0: I believe.
1: Yeah.
0: Yeah. And then, do you want me to do the rest?
1: Sure.
0: Okay. Intro by Black Country New Road. Float On by Modest Mouse. Nobody Should Have You by Haley Kyoko and Chelsea. Chelsea Cutler. Pale Blue Eyes by The Velvet Underground. House Song by Sea Rose. Girl on the Moon by Foreigner. And I believe that's where we left off. So,
1: yeah.
0: Yes.
1: Oh, also, I have an update. Yes. This is a very healing opportunity to me.
0: Yes, yes. Yay.
1: Chelsea played with me yesterday.
0: Oh, wait.
1: Yeah, we had playtime. I got a string from my rug that was loose, and I was literally, dangling it. Her, pupils got really big.
0: Stop.
1: And so
0: she had, the hunting mode on.
1: Yeah,
0: yes.
1: I love when they do everything. That. Yes. It was so beautiful. I just used I guess it's a form of agitation.
0: Yeah.
1: But I also, I played with my grandma's cat that too. And good to see that. She might be 12, but she can still get agitated.
0: You can still rage bait her even though she's old.
1: She texted me. She said, I'm devastated.
0: Oh, bro. I'm freaking devastated after this string you put in my face.
1: So yeah, okay. She's just been really cute recently. Aww. I thought that I would update you since we're talking about healing.
0: Love that. Well,
1: yeah. Have a great week.
0: Yes. All right. Bye, Wizmiff.
1: Bye.

0: hold on, like 2 seconds. 1, 2. Hello, you are listening to WSPFFM Clemson. I am the host of Right Now Show. Mike Pekin Right Now Show is Cybertronic, where I play mostly, if not exclusively, electronic music for you all on my show. And today, I am going to be playing a whole lot of mostly old or old school themed rave songs. genres such as, you know, like breakbeat, hardcore, jungle, old school electro. Those things. A lot of it is from the 90s. There is actually like two songs from the 2020s, which I think is really funny. I don't think there's any 2000s or 2010 songs in here, which I think is really funny. But yeah, that's what we're playing today. what was I gonna say? Oh yeah, so. Yeah, it's basically the old school rave music. The tracks in order we have. I'm so used to like being in a rush and doing a bunch of other stuff because for the past few weeks we have been having interns in here, and we don't anymore because they all have been mostly trained at this point. They've all been trained at this point pretty much, and so they either have their own shows or not, or they still need to get tested, something along those lines. But yeah. There's not very many tracks today because a lot of these tracks are 6+ minutes long. So it's not like long songs where I only have 6 songs for the entire set. There's at least a good 12 tracks. But that's still like not terribly. That's not very many for the typical amount of tracks I play like individually. But, yeah, so up first, we have two Prodigy songs. We have Out of Space and Everybody in the Place, 155 and Rising, from their album Experience. Then we have Antireal by The Glitch Mob from their album Control Alt Reality. Then we have Ricochet by Foul Play from, like, their Classics Reupload compilation thingy on Sneaker Social Club called Origins. I guess it's just the album Origins, but like I'm pretty sure all this music was made in like the 90s instead of the 20s when this was released finally. And potentially we have Headstrong by Awesome 3 from the EP Don't Go, and then maybe, just maybe, we have Cherry Twist by the Crystal Method from their album Vegas. Yeah, I'm going to go play PSAs now, and then I'm going to play the music. I will talk to y'all again in like half an hour.
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Hello, you are listening to WSBFFM Clemson. I'm the host of Right Now Show, Mike Kapikin. Right Now Show is Cybertronic, where I play mostly, if not exclusively, electronic music on my show. What you all just heard in order was Out of Space by The Prodigy and Everybody in the Place 155 and Rising by The Prodigy, both from their album Experience. Then afterwards, I played Anti-Real by The Glitch Mob from their album Control-Alt-Reality. Then after that, I played Ricochet by Foul Play from their album Origins. Up next, I'm going to play Headstrong by The Awesome Three from their EP Don't Go. Then afterwards, I'm going to play Cherry Twist by The Crystal Method from their album Vegas. Then after that, I'm going to play Far Out by Sons of a Loop-de-Loop Era from the A/B side Far Out / Higher. And then after that, I'm going to play No Remorse by Junkie XL from their album Saturday Teenage Kick. And potentially, before I come back on air, I'm going to also be playing We Have Explosive by The Future Sound of London from their album Dead Cities. Yeah. I'm going to be playing a bunch of old school themed rave tracks. I played one new track-ish from 2022 that was Anti-Real by The Glitch Mob. And the only other new track is yet to come. That's going to be the last track I play on air today. But if you have been paying attention to what the last two shows' final track have been, you probably can make a very good educated guess as to what track that is going to be. So, yeah. That is pretty much it for now. I'm going to go back and play some more music for 30 minutes. I'm going to slip like two PSAs or so in there as required. And after that, I'm going to come back on here and talk more about music. But today has felt like very laid back. There's also like not really anyone in the station right now. Like, the lights automatically have been turned off and whatnot. It feels very creepy, and I kind of am not a fan of it because it feels very lonely in here. There's usually a bunch of people doing stuff out in the station. But yeah, that's it for now. I'm going to go back and play some more music for you all. I will talk to you all later.

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Hello, you're listening to WSBFF in Clemson. I am the host of Right Now Show, Mike Pika. Right Now Show, Cybertronic, where I play mostly, if not exclusively, electronic music for you all on my show. What you all just heard in order within the past half hour was Headstrong by The Awesome Three from their EP, Don't Go. Then Cherry Twist by The Crystal Method from their album, Vegas. Then Far Out by Sons of a Loop-de-Loop Era, which is a single. And then we have No Remorse by Junkie XL from their album Saturday Teenage Kick. And then last but not least, we have Explosive by The Future Sound of London from their album Dead Cities. Now, after that, I only have three more tracks for y'all to play. However, one of them is quite long. And if you have happened to be looking at the show logs of my show for the past week and a half or so, or the past two shows I've did, there's something in common with the last track that also happens to be in common with the last track that I'm going to be playing on this show. But you'll find out what it is in a few minutes or a few seconds. I don't know. I'm pretty much just going to be announcing the tracks. But for that, I'd like to reiterate, today I'm playing basically an old school rave themed set, a lot of old school rave tracks or songs that are inspired by said music. We've played artists like, you know, The Prodigy, obviously. I've already mentioned Crystal Method, Future Sound of London. But yeah, like a lot of the old, like, big beat, breakbeat, hardcore, jungle. And then later, last song is Electro, which that's also another big hint. But yeah, I really don't know what else to say. Today's been very long, kind of, for me. I have to go, like, run to my car and then drive to where I'm going to be working for my practicum class hours right after this, so, and I have to do this all within a span of 30 minutes, so I might end, like, a little early, or not, but by, like, a few minutes. I usually do this to also just give time for the other show ahead of me to get set up, but, yeah, enough stalling, I guess. Up next, we have Prime Audio Soup by Meat Beat Manifesto from their album Actual Sounds Plus Voices. Then penultimately, we have In Dust We Trust by the Chemical Brothers from their album Exit Planet Dust. And last but not least, for the third show in a row, we have Boy Sent From Above by Burial, which is a single. And that will be it for today's show. But those three songs combined add up to quite a bit. Quite a few minutes. So I'm going to go play those, and then I'm probably just going to leave afterwards. So yeah, if you want, you can tune in next week. And next week, because tomorrow, as of tomorrow, alternative radio stations, or at least our station, as someone with a specialty show, I'm allowed to play Skrillex again. So I will be playing two Skrillex songs next week, so I think you should tune in for that. Reminder, the views and opinions expressed on the show do not necessarily represent the views of WSBF Clemson University or the Board of Trustees. I will talk to you all next week. For now, if you want, just enjoy the last three songs I have to play. See ya.

0: The Angel Maker. The other kids, are they like you?
1: Ah.

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Hello, everybody. You are listening to WSBF FM Clemson, and welcome to this week's episode of Stellarium with me, your host, Peyton. I missed you guys last week, but I was studying for all my exams, and I think I did okay on most of them, so it was worth it to skip out on this, even though it made me sad. But yeah, today I have a nice little fall set for all of you because it's finally starting to be good weather here in Clemson. Yesterday I woke up, I went outside, it was like 65 degrees, it felt amazing. And the same thing happened today, so I'm hoping it keeps up. But yeah, it's just nice fall theme set list, so it's all songs that remind me of fall. So yeah, I hope you guys like it. I will just get the music started. Okay, talk to you guys later. Bye.

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Just a little reminder that you are listening to WSBF FM Clemson. I hope you guys have been liking the set list so far. And yeah, I'll just get right back on with the music. 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
5: 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I'm going to turn it back over to Automation, but I hope you liked this week's episode of Stellarium, and I will see you all next week, same time, same place, 5 to 7 p.m. on WSBF-FM Clemson 88.1 or WSBF.net if you're listening on the website. So, yeah, I will see you guys later. Goodbye.

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1: Hello, Harrison. You are listening to WSBF FM Clemson. This is Ribba. Today we're talking about somewhere we went this weekend.
2: That's true. Before we do that, I just want to say I looked up at my microphone and it is being held up with a paperclip.
1: Yeah. Desperate times call for desperate measures. You know, and what? Our microphone is in desperate times.
2: At least it's being held up.
1: Yeah, at least it's not popping off. At least it's not like how it was for me.
2: Every year?
1: Every time last semester? Yeah, where I would pause because I would accidentally pull the microphone off of its stand. But we don't need to talk about that because I'm a professional.
2: I remember it very distinctly.
1: You what?
2: This past weekend, we were in Atlanta, Georgia. For
1: Shaky Knees.
2: For Shaky Knees.
1: A 3-day long festival.
2: Yeah.
1: Yeah. Well, and we went with our dear friend Michaela, who is copying us tomorrow and doing a show on Shaky Knees.
2: But we had the idea first, probably.
1: Yeah. We're cooler.
2: So
1: the views and opinions expressed on this show does not necessarily represent the views of WSBF Clemson University or the Board of Trustees.
2: That's true. So we're playing some songs we saw live, some songs we didn't see live, but that were performed live there at the show.
1: Well,
2: at
1: maybe
2: the festival.
1: Maybe performed live. We don't know all
2: of them. I checked.
1: Oh, you checked. Okay. Well, you are more well prepared than I am.
2: Yeah. Some people just assume I don't do my homework when I do. It's not very nice.
1: No, at least you do your homework.
2: What's that supposed to mean? Ah. I don't think we can talk about that.
1: No, and we're not going to. Yeah.
2: We're going to debate each other at some point.
1: We are?
2: Yeah. Because we disagree on which lineup is the best.
1: Oh. And we were told that we needed to fight about it?
2: Yeah. So we're not going to like fist fight, but we are going to discuss.
1: Verbally berate each other on air.
2: That's just not what's going to happen. We're going to just each provide our own opinions on why our lineup is the way that it is.
1: Yeah, Harrison and I both saw the same people. Michaela went and saw some other people, and that's just because Harrison and I have the same taste in music.
2: That's why we're doing a show together.
1: We both listen to everything, and enough of it matches. We have, what is it? Is it still a 99% on Spotify right now?
2: Yes. Anyways, I just realized you can hear me typing.
1: Oh, yeah.
2: I'm not even typing. I'm just rubbing my finger across the
1: keyboard?
2: Yeah.
1: Okay, are we going to sit here and talk about the show forever, or are we going to actually play music?
2: It's music time.
1: It's music time.
2: Starting off with someone we both really enjoyed seeing live.
1: Oh, man. That was... I guess we'll talk about it.
2: Yeah.
1: But it was freaky.
2: It was crazy. Here is the man himself, Jordy Greep.
1: Straight up greeping it.

0: We are back. You have listened to Holy Holy by Jordy Greep and Monkeys on the Loose by Danny Elfman.
1: Do you need a breather after that?
0: No, I'm good.
1: Okay.
0: I'm a professional.
1: You are a professional.
0: And I would have kept going with perfect flow. But someone loves pointing out issues.
1: Yes, I do.
0: You're not supposed to do that on air.
1: You're not supposed... You just did it on air.
0: Alana's microphone is off.
2: You're peaking.
0: I wasn't speaking.
2: Turn me back on.
1: Justice.
0: Both of which we saw live.
1: Jordy Greep was, in my opinion, I thought Jordy Greep was pretty fantastic.
0: I agree. Jordy Greep was on the list. Both of us said.
1: For best, one of our top four.
0: Yeah. I have to pull the list up.
1: I also forgot what the list was.
0: Wait.
1: But Jordy Greep was like...
0: Oh, I can't remember my fourth. Yes, I can. Danny Elfman was on my list.
1: Yeah.
0: Danny Elfman was my fourth.
1: Jordy Greep was
0: three. Danny Elfman four.
1: I want to say Jordy Greep was my three.
0: You had him fairly high. I don't think we agreed on anything.
1: Peach Pit was two for me, I think. Danny Elfman was my number one.
0: Yep. Jordy Greep was your number two.
1: Jordy Greep was my number two.
0: Yes.
1: Okay.
0: Jordy Greep was my number three. Greep was great. I just liked. Oh. So I chose that song on purpose and I forgot to mention it. It went on. So the song is already like 6 minutes long. It went on for 10 minutes.
1: I wasn't even keeping track. I was zoned in.
0: Oh, yeah. Like, it was insane. So, it was ridiculously hot. Middle of the day. Jordy Greep is just up there.
1: It was the first... that was the first set that we had seen.
0: It was
1: that
0: one
1: day.
0: Of two sets we saw on Saturday.
1: Oh, man, it was. We only saw two sets because we got rained out, is, if you saw our poster today, we look like wet dogs. It's because we got rained out.
0: It rained a lot. It rained really a lot. Fast.
1: Flash flooding is crazy thing.
0: Like, it... My shoes were underwater. That song went on for 10 minutes because he just added a drum. I just looked out of the corner of my eye and saw a skeleton there. He added a drum solo like in between to the last verse and whatever's before it. I don't remember. I don't remember if it's chorus or more verse or bridge. And during that, like the guy's playing the drums and he just go, bop, bop, bop.
1: Wait, that was the guy playing the drums?
0: No, Jordy was doing it the drums.
1: Yes. He was also, like, moving his hands around.
0: He was turned around backwards the whole time.
1: His back was to us until he started singing, usually.
0: Yep.
1: But when he was doing the bat, bat, bat, and the huh,

0: much less happy. There are about to be some crazy transitions here. First off.
1: Yeah.
0: According to Brady, host of The Spire, who we saw was in the crowd at Danny Elfman, but not with us.
1: Yes. Brady went to Shaky Knees purely for Danny Elfman.
0: That is what Brady said. And honestly, I respect it.
1: I do too. Well, because he's the lead singer of Oingo Boingo, which...
0: I didn't know.
1: Yeah, I didn't either.
0: Neither of us knew it.
1: He was. Mm-hmm. And I love Oingo Boingo. And I love Danny Elfman because, you know, hit songs, hit soundtracks, Nightmare Before Christmas, movie. Every Tim Burton movie.
0: Spider-Man, the original ones. Danny Elfman was insane. In a good way. I've lost my train of thought.
1: Well, you were going to say weird transitions.
0: Yes, some weird crazy transitions. But I also want to talk about Elfman. Oh, so apparently this is the first time in like decades
1: that he's toured
0: the East Coast.
1: And I'm so mad about it.
0: Yeah.
1: Because I want to see him again. Like, I want to see him do a full set.
0: Mm-hmm. But alas.
1: I didn't realize that he did his own stuff. Like, I was fully just expecting the orchestra.
0: Like, I went in there. Like, we made a, we had a bunch of songs to listen to on the drive. And everything I included for Elfman was, like, the Batman theme. And This Is Halloween. And we get there, and he's performing not only his own songs, but Oingo Boingo songs.
1: His style is, like, new wave, gothic, vaguely gothic rock, mm-hmm. or, like, it was...
0: Really cool to see live.
1: It was amazing. I found it to be amazing to see live. And I
0: wildly
1: really like...
0: entertaining.
1: Yes. And I really like that sort of music. Mm-hmm. And so that was my first time being at a bigger concert experiencing that.
0: Mm-hmm.
1: We're going to run out of time.
0: We're not. Because we're about to get a little bit more negative. I am. So he played Monkeys on the Loose live. And actually, while putting together the set list, turns out... the video he played in the background, just the music video.
1: Oh, that makes sense.
0: It's got chimpanzees in it. Chimpanzees are not monkeys. They are great apes.
1: You know you know what else is a great ape?
0: Gorillas. Today is National Gorilla Day.
1: And you know who performed?
0: Gorillas.
1: The band. Who we cannot play per station guidelines. But they did perform live, and that was also a pretty excellent.
0: I don't have many thoughts on Gorillaz because I was pretty out of it, and we were far away.
1: Yeah,
0: it was late. I was tired. They weren't close enough to like really hold my attention.
1: I enjoyed hearing the songs that I was really familiar with, mm-hmm. And it was cool. Like now, I got to brag to my friend, "Hey, guess who's currently seeing Gorillaz live?" And he was so upset at me. But yeah, you don't like gorillas, or you don't like apes. You don't like chimpanzees, right?
0: I actually love apes.
1: I thought you were a little freaked out by them.
0: Oh, I'm very freaked out by them, but I also love them. I considered primatology for my field of study.
1: Mm-hmm.
0: But that is for non-ape-related reasons. It's PSA time, I think.
1: I think so, too.
0: And then we'll be back with some music, starting off with a Wizbiff staple. But first.
1: Yes.
0: PSA time.
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Present company, expected present company. Just laugh it off. It's better than it seems.

only make it worse. It sort of makes it breed. Present company accepting presently. We all expect the worst. It works just like a knee. Present company excluded in the night.

0: I like that they chant Peach Pit in the background after that.
1: They do.
2: I would have liked it playing, but that's like 30 seconds of them chanting Peach Pit, and I don't think that makes for good radio. The views and opinions expressed on the show do not necessarily represent the views of WSPF, Clemson University, or the Board of Trustees.
0: Speaking of.
2: What?
0: Should we say the thing?
2: No, we got time.
0: Okay.
2: You have listened to Where Do We Stop Taxes by Geese, Bug by Fontaines D.C., Reptilia by The Strokes, All My Friends, and Dance Yourself Clean, both by LCD Sound System, and the live version of Private Presley by Peach Pit. 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
0: Mm-hmm. We did not see Bug or Fontaines D.C. because we were busy watching Danny Elfman.
2: Mm-hmm. That was my second time seeing Peach Pit. Yeah, it's really bad. It was my second time seeing Peach Pit live. I loved it once again. They opened with that song, which they didn't do the first time I saw them. But they still did the long drawn-out guitar solo like that.
0: What?
2: Voice cracked again. Yeah, I really liked getting to see it live again. And I will a third time. Peach Pit was my favorite artist to see, but I'm biased because they're my favorite band.
0: Mm-hmm.
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0: Are you sure?
2: No.
0: Danny Elfman,